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8: Wayne State's Hillbury Theater will host some of William Shakespeare's classic plays this summer as part of the Michigan Shakespeare Festival Summer Tour. Performances at Wayne State will include Richard III, Much Ado About Nothing, and a world premiere of playwright George Farquhar's And the Beaux Stratagem. Producing artistic director Janice L. Blixt says the festival makes Shakespeare accessible.
9: The combination of these shows and these incredible artists, designers, actors, and directors that we have putting them on, being framed in this lovely new theater that is comfortable and wonderful to see shows in, I think bringing that all together is something that audiences are really going to enjoy.
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0: In a world with constant news about anything and everything, it's hard to know what to believe. 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
9: You have the chance to take part in an Ann Arbor summer tradition this June after the city's summer festival team announced this year's volunteer opportunities. 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
1: 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Applicants should submit a letter of intent and/or resume highlighting their qualifications and why they would be an excellent addition to the PCCS Board of Education by Thursday, July 2nd at 4 p.m. Submissions can also be emailed to the Executive Assistant to the Superintendent, Diane Robertson, at diane.robertson@pccsk12.com. They can also be hand-delivered to the Board of Education office. The Board of Education will interview candidates at an organizational board meeting on Thursday, July 9th at 6 p.m. The person chosen as a board member will begin serving immediately. More information is at pccsk12.com.
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4: Visitors to downtown Plymouth will see the first steps toward a new look for the area around Kellogg Park next year after the Plymouth Downtown Development Authority's DTP Forward project entered what officials call its implementation phase. The project is designed to include improved pedestrian safety measures, tree replacement, landscaping, and improved safety and accessibility around Kellogg Park. The project also involves adding 50 to 85 additional on-street parking spaces, resulting in a 5 to 10% increase in available public parking in the downtown area. Plymouth Downtown Development Authority Director Sam Plymill says the walkability that will be improved by the project is part of what makes downtown Plymouth great.
5: We want to improve on that. We want to make it safer for pedestrians. So this project will make it a much more safer, walkable community.
4: The implementation phase follows a year-long community input period. Final planning reports will be shared with the DDA board at the June 8th meeting, and construction will begin in 2027.
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0: all know about India's diverse food, beautiful architecture, and vibrant customs. But what about the music? It all comes from Bollywood, the world's largest Mumbai-based Hindi film industry, celebrated for its spectacular musical storytelling. Too often, the genre-bending tracks stay in the background of other global hits. 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

0: I'm Brad Savage. I am an obsessive record collector, and now I'm sharing this lifelong collection with the world on a special one-hour show called Cruisin' the Decades. The concept is one song per decade from 1920 through the 2020s. It's almost like a musical time machine cruising through 100 years of music. Any genre of music is okay. The Anthropology of Music History. I hope you'll join me for Cruisin' the Decades each Sunday morning at 9 a.m. here on 88.1 The Park, Plymouth and Canton's hit music.
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1: 10 PCEP students turned a look at local history into money for college recently when the Wilcox Foundation announced the winners for the foundation's annual essay contest. The contest, now in its 25th year, asked students to respond to a prompt inviting them to compare and contrast the turns of the last two centuries in the Plymouth Canton area. Students were able to approach the topic from several perspectives, including local culture, family life, or trends in art and music. Wilcox Foundation Essay Contest Executive Director Lisa Howard says the scholarship committee looks for unique essays to reward with prizes.
7: We're looking for students that really dig into the research or maybe answer the topic in a different way or with things that we hadn't thought of.
1: The topic and rules for next year's contest will be released on October 1st. More information about the contest can be found at wilcoxfoundation.org.
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9: 10 suspects are in custody after the Canton Police Department's Special Operation Group made arrests in what department officials say is a massive retail fraud scheme. The arrests are a result of a two-day retail fraud disruption at local retail stores including CVS, Home Depot, Kohl's, Lowe's, Sam's Club, Target, Ulta, Walgreens, and Walmart. The total cash amount of the fraud is believed to total more than $100,000. Canton Police Detective Lieutenant Michael Andes says the department is proud to work with businesses and provide a safe environment.
10: Well, we all want to work with our business community, helping provide a safe and effective environment for them and for those shoppers who visit those stores. 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
9: Andy says the department will continue anti-fraud investigations throughout the year. 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

0: The alternative rock scene of the 90s and 2000s was defined not only by its unique sound, but also the fact that anyone could make it. The wild and eclectic cultures of these two decades shook up the music world enough for a garage band to become a hit sensation. I'm Violet, and on Turn of the Century, you can travel back to this pioneer era of music and tune in to bands like Blur, Soundgarden, and everything in between. On Mondays from 6 to 7 p.m., join me while we jump into the time of tape decks and Walkmans and listen to your favorite alternative rock with Turn of the Century on 81 The Park.
1: 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To be eligible, applicants must be at least 18 years old, a registered voter in the PCCS district, a district resident, United States citizen, and have lived in Michigan for at least 30 days. Applicants should submit a letter of intent and/or resume highlighting their qualifications and why they would be an excellent addition to the PCCS Board of Education by Thursday, July 2nd at 4 p.m. Submissions can also be emailed to the Executive Assistant to the Superintendent, Diane Robertson, at diane.robertson@pcccsk12.com. They can also be hand-delivered to the Board of Education office. The Board of Education will interview candidates at an organizational board meeting on Thursday, July 9th at 6 p.m. The person chosen as a board member will begin serving immediately. More information is at pcccsk12.com.
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6: Schoolcraft College's campus newspaper, Schoolcraft Connection, was recognized for its journalistic excellence recently at the Michigan Press Association's annual convention. The paper received 10 awards from the Michigan Press Association, placing third for online newspapers in the state. The school also won 20 awards from the Michigan College Press Awards in March. Students also received individual awards in categories including sports news, photo essay, best news photo, and more. Schoolcraft Connections advisor Raina Laverty says that the paper serves as a positive local news source for the community.
7: At the Schoolcraft Connections, students are at the ground level of meeting people, telling their story, documenting everyday life, and just kind of enriching the world with positive stories that, you know, sometimes get overlooked.
6: More information regarding the newspaper can be found at schoolcraftconnection.com.
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1: Ask yourself this. 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
0: Hey, Rick, it's my ridiculous phone. Every time I try to call up my favorite playlist, it crashes.
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0: What is that?
1: This, my lady, is called a boombox. All I have to do is lift it on my shoulder, flip the switch, and turn a giant knob until I find 88.1 The Park.
0: Oh, I love that song. They play 80s music on 88.1 The Park?
1: Oh, for sure, Stace. Every Thursday night, they have Back to the 80s. The show always has a great mix of totally awesome tunes, from hair metal to new wave and everything in between.
0: Wow, that's so cool. 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
1: 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It takes D-cell batteries, and my back is killing me.
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9: Plymouth Township finally has new leadership in its clerk's role after the Board of Trustees appointed Kim Gatica to the role. Gatica's appointment fills the vacancy after the sudden resignation of longtime clerk Jerry Vorva, who left the role citing health concerns and issues with the board. Gatica comes to the role after working with Michigan's Opioid Research Institute. She was appointed by a 5-1 vote of the board. Gatica says that as clerk, she hopes that she can earn the trust of both the community and fellow trustees.
10: My hope is that I can earn the trust of the community as their clerk, and then as a member of the Board of Trustees, to also earn the trust of the trustees and improve the engagement with the trustees and the community in a more positive manner.
9: Gatica was appointed to serve the remainder of Vorva's term, which expires in 2028. An election for the post will be on the November 2028 ballot.
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The Park, because there's nothing like sitting on a park bench, eating an ice cream cone in downtown Plymouth. 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

The Park, because you totally spray-painted The Rock a day after somebody else spray-painted The Rock. 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
9: Student artists from across the Plymouth Canton Community Schools will see their artistic creations get some time in the spotlight this summer when the Village Arts Factory hosts the Celebrate Award-winning art exhibit. The exhibition will showcase student work chosen for display by a panel of jurors and professional artists. The showing is part of the factory's efforts to allow young artists to display their talents and share their achievements with the community. PCCS K-12 Specials and Electives Coordinator Kathy Williams says that art displays like the exhibition can have far-reaching effects.
10: It connects us together through history, through our culture, and it is good for mental health.
9: The showcase will run from June 2nd through June 25th from 10 a.m. to 7 p.m. at the Cherry Hill Village Arts Factory on Cherry Hill Road.
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0: 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What's for dinner? Mama! Dad!
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8: 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Proceeds will benefit chamber operations to improve the Canton community. Membership and Community Engagement Director for the Canton Chamber of Commerce, Pamela Baccio, says that this event is a great way to meet people and enjoy a day in the lake.
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1: You have something that has grown into a pillar of the community that supports not just the school and the students and the administration and the sports program, but you have something that supports the community as a whole. 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
0: 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The Plymouth Canton Community Schools Board of Education is seeking letters of interest from qualified district residents to fill a Board of Education seat. To be eligible, applicants must be at least 18 years old, a registered voter in the PCCS district, a district resident, United States citizen, and have lived in Michigan for at least 30 days. Applicants should submit a letter of intent and/or resume highlighting their qualifications and why they would be an excellent addition to the PCCS Board of Education by Thursday, July 2nd at 4 p.m. Submissions can also be emailed to the Executive Assistant to the Superintendent, Diane Robertson, at diane.robertson@pcccsk12.com. They can also be hand-delivered to the Board of Education office. The Board of Education will interview candidates at an organizational board meeting on Thursday, July 9th at 6 p.m. The person chosen as a board member will begin serving immediately. More information is at pcccsk12.com.
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tried to the top, I've been out of shape, taking out the box, I'm an astronaut. I blasted off the planet, rock that caused catastrophe, and it matters more because I had it. Now I had, I thought about wreaking havoc on an opposition, kind of shocking, they want a static with precision, I'm automatic, quarterback, I ain't talking, second packet, pack it up on.

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0: about India's diverse food, beautiful architecture, and vibrant customs. But what about the music? 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

0: 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And you're listening to 88.1 The Park. 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
1: Hello, Canton. That was Driver's License by Olivia Rodrigo. I left out Plymouth. That was my bad. How are you guys doing today? I hope everything is well. My name is Aditya. I will be your DJ for the next 2.5 hours. Be here till 12. This week's looking pretty hot, and I mean that quite literally. Today, it's going to be a high of 87 and a low of 68. And I heard that this whole week, there are peaks that are going to be above 105 degrees. So stay cool inside. Take all the precautions, sunscreen, hat, whatever. Do not have a heat stroke. We don't want that. Who would then listen to 88.1 The Park? But regardless, stay cool, everybody, and I'll let you get back to the music. Next up is Just Can't Get Enough by Black Eyed Peas.

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That was The Man I Need by Olivia Dean. For those of you following the World Cup, the first round has just ended with the group stage, and the USA has made it first in their group. The next round is the round of 32, where most teams that lose in this round will be eliminated, and the rest will move on to the semifinals. Today we have matches against Brazil, Japan, Germany and Paraguay, Netherlands and Morocco. There is around three matches every single day, and it starts at one today. So that's your daily World Cup update. The USA is doing great. I hope they keep doing great, and we end up in the finals. That'd be great to watch. Anyway, next up is Flowers by Miley Cyrus. We-

That was Risk It All by Bruno Mars. Today on the air, you will have Newsfile at 5:30, like usual, where Danny and Aiden will bring you the local, state, and national news. Aiden also has sports. 6 to 7 p.m. today is a specialty show with the turn of the century, where Violet will take you on a journey back to the early 2000s with some of my favorite songs in that show. So be listening from 5:30 all the way up until 7. You will get some exciting news of today and also some exciting songs. Next up is Lose Control by Teddy Swims on 88.1 The Park.

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6: You can celebrate America's 250th birthday in downtown Plymouth this July when the city's service clubs host the Good Morning USA America 250 Parade. The annual tradition will feature veterans groups, marching bands, community organizations, local businesses, floats, patriotic displays, and an appearance from the 1976 Princess of Plymouth who rode in the city's bicentennial parade. President of the Plymouth Community Chamber of Commerce, Wes Graff, says that parade organizers want to make the parade a celebration for everyone.
7: Well, this is a great opportunity for all of us to come together and celebrate the good things in this country.
6: The parade will take place on Saturday, July 4th from 9 to 11 a.m. The route begins at the south end of the railroad tracks at Theodore Street and continues through downtown until Hartsaw Street. People who plan on attending are advised to arrive early to secure a good viewing spot.
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That was The Reason by Hoobastank on 88.1 The Park. Hard to believe that we're already looking into July. In June just went by fast with school ending, with Liberty Fest happening in Canton, and all the good things. But there's more good things that are happening in July, like the U.S. Good Morning USA 4th of July parade right in downtown Plymouth. Rumor has it that they have a Coast Guard helicopter flyover lined up, giant balloons, and also our very own PSEP marching band. It also includes some local clubs that are going to be represented that are from PCEP. It all kicks off at 9 a.m. this Saturday, so stay tuned for that. Up next, The Thing I Love by Max and Andy Grammer on 88.1 The Park.

That was Die on This Hill by Sienna Spiro. For all my Marvel fans out there, make sure you mark your calendars for July 31st. One, it's my birthday, but it's also the long-awaited Spider-Man A Brand New Day, and it's finally coming into theaters to close out the month. It catches up with Peter Parker living an entirely anonymous life in New York after the massive universe-wiping events of No Way Home. It's easily one of the most anticipated movies of the year, and while we wait for that to drop, let's blast a few hits through your speakers right now. Up next is Feather by Sabrina Carpenter.

The Park, because there's nothing like sitting on a park bench, eating an ice cream cone in downtown Plymouth. This is your station, the new 88.1, The Park.

That was Mr. Electric Blue by Benson Boone on 88.1 The Park. Just a quick reminder, if you missed out on the local fireworks recently, no worries, because Canton's official community fireworks show is actually happening a bit later this summer on Thursday, July 9th, over at Heritage Park. We've got fires of our own coming through those speakers, but you can also look forward to this one happening on July 9th for America's July 4th weekend, but they're just doing a little later. Next up, a firework that's coming up on 88.1 The Park is What Was I Made For by Billie Eilish.

That was Ice Cold Lakes by The Fray on 88.1 The Park. Taking a look at today's Billboard charts, Taylor Swift is holding strong at that number one spot. But the big news is that Olivia Rodrigo completely taking over the top five with a massive debut for her last track. If you haven't heard it yet, don't worry. You can listen to it on Spotify or on 88.1 The Park. And I'm Aditya, and more music is coming your way right after this. I Can Do It with a Broke by Taylor Swift.

Plymouth and Canton's hit music, 88.1 The Park.

0: 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Bob Delano is the owner of Fresh Roast TV in North Carolina, and he got his start working in media at WSDP while he was a student in the Plymouth Canton Community Schools. Bob remembers the importance of the community he was part of at WSDP.
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Park, because you totally spray painted The Rock. A day after somebody else spray painted The Rock. 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

That was Fast Car by Luke Combs on 88.1 The Park. Taking a quick look at some science news today, NASA's massive new $4 billion observatory, the Nancy Grace Roman Space Telescope, just finally arrived in Florida to prepare for its launch. What makes this one crazy is that even though it has a primary mirror the same size as the Hubble's, its camera is so big that it can capture an area of the sky 100 times larger in a single shot. Basically, what would take the Hubble telescope hundreds of years to map, this new telescope can pull off in just a few days. Pretty wild things that are happening here. Now, let's get back into a fresh sweep of music. Next up is Mr. Know-It-All by Teddy Swims on 88.1 The Park.

0: As women's sports continue to grow in popularity worldwide, the spotlight has never been brighter for female athletes. 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
6: Wayne State's Hillbury Theater will host some of William Shakespeare's classic plays this summer as part of the Michigan Shakespeare Festival Summer Tour. 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Producing artistic director Janice L. Blixt says the festival makes Shakespeare accessible.
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0: The alternative rock scene of the 90s and 2000s was defined not only by its unique sound, but also the fact that anyone could make it. The wild and eclectic cultures of these two decades shook up the music world enough for a garage band to become a hit sensation. I'm Violet, and on Turn of the Century, you can travel back to this pioneer era of music and tune in to bands like Blur, Soundgarden, and everything in between. 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
1: 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The Board of Education will interview candidates at an organizational board meeting on Thursday, July 9th at 6 p.m. The person chosen as a board member will begin serving immediately. 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

0: 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And you're listening to 88.1 The Park. 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
5: Visitors to downtown Plymouth will see the first steps toward a new look for the area around Kellogg Park next year after the Plymouth Downtown Development Authority's DTP Forward project entered what officials call its implementation phase. The project is designed to include improved pedestrian safety measures, tree replacement, landscaping, and improved safety and accessibility around Kellogg Park. The project also involves adding 50 to 85 additional on-street parking spaces, resulting in a 5 to 10% increase in available public parking in the downtown area. Plymouth Downtown Development Authority Director Sam Plymill says the walkability that will be improved by the project is part of what makes downtown Plymouth great.
6: We want to improve on that. We want to make it safer for pedestrians. So this project will make it a much more safer, walkable community.
5: The implementation phase follows a year-long community input period. Final planning reports will be shared with the DDA board at the June 8th meeting, and construction will begin in 2027.
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12: You can swing a golf club to help kids with special needs swing a bat this summer when the Miracle League of Plymouth hosts its first golf outing, the Plymouth Miracle Open, this June. The outing will include golf, dinner, a silent auction, and speeches from the Plymouth Miracle Board and volunteers. There will also be contests like the longest drive and closest to the pin. You can register as a single golfer, a twosome, or a foursome. Proceeds will benefit Miracle League sports and activities programs. Miracle League Operations Manager Molly Wheeler says that she's looking forward to helping the outing grow into a yearly event.
13: 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I'm really excited to see how it goes and hopefully come up with some new ideas for our next ones, and we can hopefully make an annual performance.
12: The Plymouth Miracle Open will take place on Sunday, June 28th at Hilltop Golf Course with a 9 a.m. shotgun start. 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

work, because you wouldn't think of doing 26 and a 25 on Main Street. 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

You just heard Man I Need on Plymouth and Canton's Hit Music. I hope you're having a wonderful afternoon. I'm Aiden, and I'll be your show host for the next 2 hours. We have some amazing artists coming up like Coldplay, Bruno Mars, and Miley Cyrus. But for now, let's kick off the music with some Renegades on 88.1 The Park.

That was Swim by BTS on 88.1 The Park. Now that we've been officially into summer for over a month now, I'm starting to feel the heat. Like, I went outside before coming here to the studio, and it was just so hot. I'm not a big summer person per the heat. I prefer the winter months, the cooler months, the fall months, but that does mean that I'm really looking forward to all my summer activities, hanging out with my friends. I know I'm going to have a fantastic time doing all of that. And I also hope you have your own plans for the summer, because I know mine is going to be packed for the next few months. I want to make the most of it. But without further ado, let's get back to the music with one of the biggest artists of the summer, Bruno Mars, on 88.1 The Park.

That was Lose Control by Teddy Swims on 88.1 The Park. 88.1 just wanted to give a big thank you to the Plymouth Rotary Foundation. This summer, they finally presented the $200,000 check that has been so essential to our Amplification Capital campaign to help renovate our studios and give our students new spaces to work. And I am just so ecstatic to finally see it here. I've been waiting for this moment for the entire time that I've been on the station. This campaign has been going on. And that means that in 2027, our new studios will finally be opening, giving us the opportunity to give you better news, sports, and music coverage. So I'm super excited for the station, and I know everyone here is so excited as well. But one thing I'm also excited for is our next song. Up next is Africa by Toto on 88.1 The Park.

That was All My Love by Coldplay on 88.1 The Park. With summer in full swing now, I have a lot of exciting plans that I'm looking forward to a lot. And one of them, in the beginning of August, I'm going out to Chicago to go see one of my favorite artists at Lollapalooza. And I'm super excited because this is the first time that I have ever been to a music festival like this. I went to go see the same artist the year before when she performed for a world tour in Chicago. So I'm super excited to be back. I loved my trip to Chicago. It was absolutely fantastic, especially considering I don't travel much. So summer is one of those great times to go out, travel, try new things, have new experiences, because the weather's amazing and the people that I get to spend it with are just as amazing too. But why don't we get some more summer songs playing with Girls Like You by Maroon 5 on 88.1 The Park.

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9: 10 PCEP students turned a look at local history into money for college recently when the Wilcox Foundation announced the winners for the foundation's annual essay contest. The contest, now in its 25th year, asked students to respond to a prompt inviting them to compare and contrast the turns of the last two centuries in the Plymouth Canton area. Students were able to approach the topic from several perspectives, including local culture, family life, or trends in art and music. Wilcox Foundation Essay Contest Executive Director Lisa Howard says the scholarship committee looks for unique essays to reward with prizes.
10: We're looking for students that really dig into the research or maybe answer the topic in a different way or with things that we hadn't thought of.
9: The topic and rules for next year's contest will be released on October 1st. More information about the contest can be found at wilcoxfoundation.org.
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0: Maren Morris on Plymouth and Canton's Hit Music. Friday nights during the summer are my favorite time of the week since I get the wonderful opportunity to be downtown for the Plymouth Music in the Air concert. This Friday at 7 p.m., Steve Acho and friends will be performing in Kellogg Park, and 88.1 will be there. Feel free to stop by and say hi. We love seeing people out in the community. But for now, why don't we put our own music in the air with Summer on 88.1 The Park.
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You just heard Benson Boone on 88.1 The Park. For students looking to make up classes this summer or just get ahead of the game, PCEP will be offering multiple summer school classes. Credit recovery comes with absolutely no charges, while credit advancement comes with a fee. 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

That was Drop Dead by Olivia Rodrigo on 88.1 The Park. It's pretty crazy for me to think about how we're already a third of the way through the summer. And my next year is going to be my junior year here at the park, and I'm a little nervous about it. I've heard from a lot of people that junior year is the most important year, and for me, it's shaping out to be the one that makes or breaks my high school career. So I'm both excited for it and very, very nervous at the same time. But I think the most important part for me to do is just enjoy the rest of the summer I have left. School's starting a bit earlier this year, which is fine. I'm a little sad about that. But again, the important thing is I enjoy the two-thirds that I have left and make the most of it, right? So why don't we get back to the music with Hold Me Closer by Elton John on 88.1 The Park.

That was The Fate of Ophelia by Taylor Swift on 88.1 The Park. Now that it's summer and the weather is nice, there's no better time to go out and play some ball, and you can be a part of that too by volunteering to be a part of the 2026 season of the Miracle League of Plymouth. If you'd like to volunteer, they need people for anthem singers, buddies, umpires, and photographers. If you're interested in signing up for the Miracle League season, you can visit plymouthmiracle.org to help out. I'm sure they would love it, and it's such a great organization that provides kids opportunities to play sports that they might not otherwise get. So I love the Plymouth Miracle League, and I hope that they get lots of volunteers for the season. Up next, though, we have Beautiful Colors by One Republic on 88.1 The Park.

That was Quarterback by Grace West on 88.1 The Park. If you're interested in making some changes in your community, then now is your time to shine, because the Plymouth Canton Community Schools has an open position on the Board of Education. If you're interested, you should submit a resume and a letter of interest by Thursday, July 2nd at 4 p.m., which you can drop off in person at the Board Education Office in Plymouth. More information is at pccsk12.com. Coming up next is Need You Now by Lady A on 88.1 The Park.

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8: 10 suspects are in custody after the Canton Police Department's Special Operation Group made arrests in what department officials say is a massive retail fraud scheme. 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The total cash amount of the fraud is believed to total more than $100,000. Canton Police Detective Lieutenant Michael Andes says the department is proud to work with businesses and provide a safe environment.
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8: Andy says the department will continue anti-fraud investigations throughout the year. 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

That was Drive By by Train on 88.1 The Park. I'm super excited for the rest of this summer because I have a yearly tradition that I do with my family that I'm just really looking forward to. Every year at the end of July, we like to go out up north a bit and have a big family camping trip where we get to catch up and kind of see what's been going on with each other, because while I have a super big family, we don't see each other very much outside of holidays. So it's a super nice time to just kind of unwind near the end of the summer, get to relax, see some people that I haven't seen in a very long time. And I'm super excited to do this, to do that this year. I hope that you too have some traditions that you like to do, maybe during the summertime or maybe at some other points in the year. But I do think it's super important that we all get that kind of time to catch up with family and friends and kind of get to see what's going on in each other's lives, right? Because I know for sure that I sometimes get wrapped up in my own life, so it's good to hear about others. But anyway, without any further ado, let's move on with the music with Die With A Smile by Lady Gaga and Bruno Mars on 88.1 The Park.

That was The Power of Love on 88.1 The Park. Sitting here in the studio, I looked down at my phone and I saw a warning for extreme heat in the next coming days. And I think this will be the first major heat wave that we've had for the summer. But apparently on Wednesday, it's going to be getting up to almost 100 degrees. And I know that I'm going to be in for a treat because for me, the heat is a lot to handle. And even though I will hopefully be inside on that day, I know that even in my room, it's going to be absolutely hot. So make sure you prepare, get your AC on, buy some more fans if you don't have enough, because I know that I'm going to be up in my room with the AC running at full blast and still being super, super hot, which is a bit fitting because our next song is I Am Not Okay by Jelly Roll on 88.1 The Park.

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1: Go!

That was Taylor Swift on 88.1 The Park. I've had a great time talking with you today, and shortly I will be taking my leave out of the studio to go get ready for Newsfile at 5:30. Today, me and my good friend Danny will be bringing you local, state, and national news, and I will also be bringing you local sports. From 6 to 7 tonight, we have our first air of Turn of the Century, where our staff member Violet will be taking you on a journey back to the early 2000s of music, and I cannot wait to hear it. But for now, stay tuned. These will all be here shortly, and we will bring you some more music with SOS by Rihanna on 88.1 The Park.

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2: I'm Aiden, and in tonight's news, AAA wants you to stay safe this July 4th, and a summer camp for kids dealing with loss.
3: Now, for the latest news that matters in your community.
2: AAA of Michigan wants to help keep families safe this Independence Day by highlighting the risks involved with fireworks celebrations and ways to stay safe during the holiday. AAA statistics from 2024 show 11 firework-related deaths and over 14,000 injuries occurred in Michigan. As part of its safety campaign, AAA recommends keeping fireworks away from homes and vehicles, soaking disposed fireworks with water, and attending a professional fireworks display instead of lighting fireworks at home. AAA spokesperson Adrian Woodland says it's important to be prepared before using fireworks.
4: Even well-planned fireworks displays can end in injury or property damage. And before the celebration begins, you want to be sure to understand your insurance coverage and take steps to limit potential risk.
2: For more information on fireworks safety, visit AAA.com/insurance.
5: The New Hope Center for Grief Support is doing their part to help kids dealing with loss enjoy some summer fun and get the support they need as part of their annual kids camp. This year's camp's theme is Mixing Up Grief and is designed to help kids learn to mix different coping strategies to find what works for them. Campers will also learn to share their grief stories with others and build connections. Camp activities will include sports, cardio drumming, art, and songwriting, along with direct support stations such as the Healing Huddle. New Hope Center for Grief Support, Development, and Communications Manager Laurel Neatling says it's important for kids to be able to work through their emotions and build strong connections with other kids struggling with grief.
6: They're not alone in their grief, and there's other people, whether it's children or the volunteers they work with, that can help them through that journey, and they don't have to process all of these massive feelings and emotions by themselves.
5: The camp will be held on Thursday, July 23rd and Friday, July 24th from 8:30 a.m. to 4:30 p.m. and is open from to kids aged 4 to 14. The registration deadline is July 8th. More information can be found at newhopecenter.net.
2: Negotiations with Iran top our look at world and national news tonight. President Trump says the U.S. and Iran will renew peace talks after both sides have stepped back from waves of attacks. Trump posted that Iran requested the talks that are set for Tuesday in Qatar. The last wave of reciprocal attacks started when an Iranian drone strike on a Singapore ship traveling through the Strait of Hormuz, pushing the U.S. military to carry out retaliatory attacks against Iran. President Trump is reacting to the Supreme Court's major rulings from today. On Truth Social, Trump called the ruling to allow mail-in ballots received after but postmarked by Election Day to be counted as a tremendous loss, saying it's more important than ever to pass the Save America Act. He went on to say he'll continue to fight the defamation case against him after the Supreme Court rejected his bid to overturn the verdict, and that it's a big win after the court ruled that he can fire FTC member Rebecca Kelly Slaughter. President Donald Trump is deeply unpopular in Michigan, according to a new Epic MRA poll that finds his approval rating has hit a record low of 33%. That is the lowest mark Trump has ever hit in his two terms as president, and his disapproval rating also hit a record at 63%. Just 13% of people say they believe the economy has improved nationally, and 61% say it's gotten worse. On gas prices, 63% disagree with Trump's statement that high gas prices are a small price to pay for a war on Iran, and 58% believe he has made energy prices more expensive. A deadly officer-involved shooting is under investigation in Livonia. Police say the incident began when they were called to a home in the area of Fargo and St. Francis last night for a reported explosion. Firefighters extinguished the flames, and then officers found the resident in a neighbor's yard armed with a handgun. He was shot when he allegedly pointed the weapon at cops. The name of the

0: 61-year-old hasn't been released. For Newsfile at 5:30, I'm Aiden. 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
3: In Campus News, the Plymouth Canton Community Schools Board of Education is seeking letters of interest from qualified district residents to fill a vacant board seat. In accordance with board and state policies, the process will begin with an open application period. Applications are due no later than July 2nd, 2026. 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The two documents are a comprehensive guide designed to help students and families prepare for the upcoming school year. 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For Campus News, I'm Danny Woodward. Your look at sports is next.
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0: 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The Detroit Lions have released cornerback Terrion Arnold after he was granted bond today in a felony kidnapping case. Today, a Florida judge agreed to give Arnold a $1 million bond, despite prosecutors arguing he should be held in jail until his trial. He's accused of being involved in an attack on two men who he thought stole his property from the Airbnb he rented in February. Round of 32 action is kicking into full gear at the FIFA World Cup today. In the day's first match, five-time champion Brazil survived a scare from Japan to move on with a 2-1 win in Houston. In Boston, four-time champion Germany is facing Paraguay. Then, in the last match of the day, the Netherlands will battle Morocco in Mexico. The Tigers were topped by the Houston Astros 7-5 in 10 winnings at Comerica Park yesterday. Kenley Jansen was saddled with the loss after allowing four runs, three of them earned on two hits and a walk. Detroit has dropped five of its last six and will visit the New York Yankees for a three-game series that starts tonight. The NHL draft wrapped up over the weekend. The Red Wings made seven picks total. Detroit began the draft when it selected forward J.P. Hurlbert, 23rd overall. For Newsfile at 5:30 Sports, I'm Aiden. Your look at traffic and weather is next.
5: From M14 to I-94, your look at traffic starts now.
3: Our major trouble spot right now is on M14 eastbound, where an accident blocks the right lane in the construction zone near I-275. Traffic is backed up to Beck Road. That's all for traffic. Your look at weather is next.
6: 88 won the park with your local weather forecast.
0: Tonight will be warm and humid with a low of 74. Tomorrow will be humid with a dangerously warm high of 96 and a heat index of 105. Currently in Plymouth Canton, it's 90 degrees under sunny skies with a heat index of 103 degrees. 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

0: a world with constant news about anything and everything, it's hard to know what to believe. 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
6: Schoolcraft College's campus newspaper, Schoolcraft Connection, was recognized for its journalistic excellence recently at the Michigan Press Association's annual convention. The paper received 10 awards from the Michigan Press Association, placing third for online newspapers in the state. The school also won 20 awards from the Michigan College Press Awards in March. Students also received individual awards in categories including sports news, photo essay, best news photo, and more. Schoolcraft Connections advisor Raina Laverty says that the paper serves as a positive local news source for the community.
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And that was Throwaway by the Posies on 88.1 The Park, Plymouth and Canton's hit music. I'm Violet. 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If you're tuning in to me right now, this is actually my own show. 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I'm super excited about this. This is a genre that's honestly, like, it's on all of my playlists. It's topped most of my music. I have a lot of CDs and tapes and stuff like that. And so I'm just so excited to be able to play some of my CDs and some CDs that I've found and collected. And it's all 90s and 2000s alternative. I'm so excited about this show. And I'm so excited to show you the song that's up next. Up next, we got Meant to Live by Switchfoot on 88.1 The Park, Plymouth and Canton's hit music.

And there was Missed the Boat by Modest Mouse on 88 Won the Park, Plymouth and Canton's hit music. I went to see Modest Mouse and Pixies after my freshman year. It was right after school I got out, my freshman year. I went with my friend, and we had a blast. I went with my friend and my mom, and it was the best thing ever. It was an incredible concert. It was outdoors. It was warm. It was just a really fun crowd. It was a lovely evening. And so I've always kind of connected Modest Mouse to that really positive memory. And so it's just like it's a band that I listen to when I want to uplift myself and, you know, focus on good times. It's like it's like a Pavlov almost. Like I have a really good memory attached to that band. And so it's just like, you know, if I'm ever in need of some to uplift myself, I'll just turn them on and tune in. And it's what I do. And what I'm about to do is play our next song. We will see. On 81 The Park, Plymouth and Canton's hit music.

And that was song two by Blur. You know that one on 88.1 The Park, Plymouth and Canton's hit music. Apologies for the little issue, little hiccup in the transition there. But it's all right because I played the song anyway. And isn't it a good one? I'm happy. I like that song. I actually saw a garage show. Like, it was in this person's garage and they were a cover band and they covered this song. And that's how I got introduced to it. I was like a freshman in high school and I just got introduced to Blur and everything. And they're part of the reason why I wanted to do this show. I was like, Soundgarden, Blur, Switchfoot, like all these bands. I could definitely build up enough material to do an alt-rock show. And I did it. I did it. And now I'm on the air playing it to all of you. I hope you enjoy. As always, I can imagine my audience listening and talking to me back. I can hear it in my head. I swear. I might be going crazy. It's all right. All righty. We're going to start up. Next song. Boom. On 88.1 The Park. Plymouth and Canton's hit music.

Ain't That Unusual by the Goo Goo Dolls on 88.1 The Park, Plymouth and Canton's hit music. I love the Goo Goo Dolls. I feel like it's obvious that I love all of the bands that are you're currently hearing on air because I picked the CDs and I burned the songs. I picked all the songs that are going on here. So I think it's, you know, reasonable to assume that I love all the bands, but especially the Goo Goo Dolls. Iris, like, they have so many good songs, so many good albums. And Ain't That Unusual, the song that just played, is probably one of my favorites. It's just top tier. I love a song where you can hear the drums and the cymbals really clearly on the track. And this is one of those songs. So it was just like, those types of songs are really lovely to hear for me. I'm very excited. I'm so jittery about this show. Just to get a little vulnerable real quick. I'm just very jittery because I'm so excited to be doing the show with all the music that I love and the music I've grown up with. So here we go. Next up on 81 The Park, Plymouth and Canton's hit music.

Unforgetful You by Jars of Clay on 88.1 The Park, Plymouth and Canton's hit music. I found out about Jars of Clay while I was collecting up some music, like building a good, stock of songs and different artists and bands and albums. So while I was, you know, hunting around, just looking for really anything from the genre that I could find, you know, because it's even if it's like not really a band that I'm that familiar with, as long as it's in the genre that I'm aiming for, I might as well just like find out everything I can about this genre since I'm doing a whole radio show about it. So I actually discovered Jars of Clay through this show. And so I'm really excited to bring you Unforgetful You by Jars of Clay, because it's actually become a favorite of mine, like, as I've started to, you know, go through all the music and develop everything. I've heard this song a couple times, and it started to, you know, get pretty high up in there in my Spotify playlists. So it's I'm excited about it. I'm learning new things, even on this show. And I'm really excited to show you the next song on my show, Turn of the Century, on 88.1 The Park, Plymouth and Canton's hit music.

And that was The Wallflowers with their song, The Difference, on. So I actually kind of messed this up. It is not 881 The Park, Plymouth and Canton's Hit Music. It is my show. It's my baby. It's my child. This is Turn of the Century on 881 The Park. Woohoo! It feels so good to have something that's totally your own. Like, this show is completely mine. I found all the CDs. I put everything in my files. I recorded, like, I put it all on another CD. And I'm here talking to you now. Like, this show is me. And so it's just, I'm really happy to share it with the people that I've been talking to for almost a year now. Even with my old show where I would just, you know, talk. And it was like, you know, hit music. It was fun. I like talking. I really like talking, especially to my community. And it's like even more crazy and amazing to get to talk to my community and also talk to them through the music that's playing on the air, because it's all me. This is, wow. Yeah, talk about jitters. You know, I go crazy. Ah! I'm so happy. Okay, up next is Futures by Jimmy Eat World on 88.1 The Park, Plymouth and Canton's Hit Music.

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5: Plymouth Township finally has new leadership in its clerk's role after the Board of Trustees appointed Kim Gatica to the role. Gatica's appointment fills a vacancy after the sudden resignation of longtime clerk Jerry Vorva, who left the role citing health concerns and issues with the board. Gatica comes to the role after working with Michigan's Opioid Research Institute. She was appointed by a 5-1 vote of the board. Gatica says that as clerk, she hopes that she can earn the trust of both the community and fellow trustees.
6: My hope is that I can earn the trust of the community as their clerk, and then as a member of the Board of Trustees, to also earn the trust of the trustees and improve the engagement with the trustees and the community in a more positive manner.
5: Gatica was appointed to serve the remainder of Vorva's term, which expires in 2028. An election for the post will be on the November 2028 ballot.
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Hi, my name is Sadiqsha, and I'm going to be with you until 8 p.m. tonight. I hope you survived the Monday blues and the crazy heat outside, and I'm going to take you through the next hour of your favorite artists, like Miley Cyrus and Olivia Dean. Birds of a Feather by Billie Eilish is next for Plymouth and Canton's Hit Music.

Take On Me on 88.1 The Park. School ended a few weeks ago, and I'm finding myself in a bit of a weird situation. I love the free time and being able to sleep in, but it's also been hard finding things to do that aren't on my laptop or on my phone or on the TV because it's easy to get carried away. At the moment, I'm working on a crochet penguin for my little cousin to try and battle my boredom, but I'm definitely looking for more interesting projects to get started. Anyway, let's get back to the music with Break My Heart on 88.1 The Park.

was So Easy to Fall in Love on 88.1 The Park, Plymouth and Canton's hit music. 88.1 The Park would like to thank the Plymouth Rotary Foundation. Through the Amplification Capital Campaign, they presented a $200,000 check to the station. This helped with renovations on the studios that will open in 2027. I'm personally really excited to be able to use and see these new studios, and we're super thankful for their support to continue serving this amazing community and give students like me the chance to, you know, get out there and explore our voices. And next up, we have Delicate by Taylor Swift here on 88.1 The Park.

Hope you enjoyed Risk It All on 88.1 The Park. I found out that on this day in 1613, Shakespeare's Globe Theatre in London burned down during a performance of Henry VIII. Nobody noticed, apparently, when one of the cannons literally set the roof on fire. Thankfully, no one was hurt, but it's hilarious to think of the audience being so focused on the play that the fire went over their heads, if you know what I mean. But with that wonderful image, here's American Girls on 88.1 The Park.

Sabrina Carpenter's Man-Child on 88.1 The Park. Gracie Abrams apparently admitted that she's totally fine with people calling her a Nepo baby. During an interview with the New York Times Popcast, she said that the Nepo baby stuff is obviously in the discourse appropriately, with her father being director J.J. Abrams and her mother being Hollywood producer Katie McGrath. I personally think it's a bit refreshing to see a celebrity be real about what things look like from the outside, no matter how talented they are and if they produce good music. But pop gossip aside, we've got I Melt With You here on 88.1 The Park.

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